creation taken from the movie Pathaan, the creation of Vishal Shekhar. And Dallas Bollywood fans, your playlist is about to go lit. Vishal Shekhar, the duo behind Bollywood's biggest super hits like the one I just played and so many more that we dance to, we sing and we hum along, are bringing the super hit tour to Dallas. Ji haan, ye hone wala hai Vishal Shekhar की टूर यहां डैलस में रुकेगी ऑन संडे जुलाई 12th एट कर्टिस कलवेल सेंटर इन गारंड. टिकट्स आर ऑन सेल नाउ एट cashpatelproductions.com. जी हां, कैश पटेल प्रोडक्शंस, KASH, cashpatelproductions.com. विशाल शेखर coming to Dallas July 12th. 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And Vishal Shekhar coming to town is absolutely an event that you don't want to miss. चलिए लेके चलता हूँ आपको अगले गाने की ओर. और बारिश के मौसम पे ही चल रहे हैं गाने और लेके चलता हूँ एक, वेल इट्स नॉट अ नॉटी सॉन्ग बट इट्स अ रेसी ट्रैक. सॉन्ग का नाम पानी वाला डांस.

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1: The Dill of Dallas. Heart to heart. Fun.

0: Well, that was Afreen Afreen, and this is Madhulika. Lekar aayi hu Just Chill, jahan karte hain hum, as the name suggests, Just Chill. Studio ka number rakhe yaad, 972-235-5555. If there's a dedication, a celebration, a birthday, a shout out, just give me a call and I'll try my best to play the song request that you want to hear. Well, the next one is Kanta Laga. That's a song request coming from Shreya. Shreya, thank you so much for calling in.
1: Everybody now, let me see you move.

चालू। Well, that was taken from the movie Bar Bar Dekho, and the next one is also a song request. It's let's see, I'm sure it's one of your favorite too. So let's go ahead and listen to this beautiful number.

That was Afghan jalebi taken from the movie Phantom. Achha, kuch kitchen hacks, huh? Some fun facts around kitchen hacks. Aapko pata hai, if you roll a lemon before cutting it, it can really help you get more juice. Agar aap herbs ko like a bouquet of flowers store karenge, then they will stay fresh longer. And ek aur that, you know, agar aapki churiyan jo hain, aapki knives jo hain, they are sharp, to aapki ungli katne ke chances kam hain.

Well, that was a taken from the movie Bazigar. This is Madhulika, lekar aayi hu Just Chill, jahan karte hain hum, as the name suggests, Just Chill. Main dungi aapka saath dopahar ke 12 baje tak. Studio ka number 972-235-5555. Just Chill on Sunday, we bring you fun facts. Jaise ki aapko pata hai ki jo aap coffee peete hain, peene ke pehle hi the smell of coffee can be detected before the coffee is even tasted, and which is one of the reason aroma plays such a big role in flavor. Aapko pata hai, humans jo hain, they can recognize thousands of different smells, and the brain processes scent information faster than many people really realize. Aapka jo sense of smell hai na, is closely linked to memory. A familiar scent can instantly bring you back memories from years ago. तो ऐसे ही कुछ और फन फैक्ट्स करती रहूंगी आपके साथ शेयर. मैं हूं आपके साथ दोपहर के 12 बजे तक. स्टूडियो का नंबर 972-235-5555.

You know what? 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I would say just chill. 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
1: RJ Rhea.
0: We are so excited to have you guys back, and it has been a while since both Rhea and I have been in the studio together.
1: Yeah, I've been flying solo for a little bit, but Sonvi's back with us, thankfully, and we have lots of fun, exciting conversations, updates, and so much more planned today.
0: We are so excited to be back together in the studio, kicking off summer as we should, and we can't wait to get back to you guys with the latest things that are happening in our world. Meanwhile, enjoy the song.

0: All right, it is time for our very first segment of the day, and this is something that Rhea and I actually wanted to talk about because it has been blowing up all over social media. So, there is currently, as we speak right now, a California woman who is attempting to make history on the open ocean. 31-year-old Kelsey Fenler set off from Monterey, California on May 21st, hoping to become the first American woman to row solo and unassisted from California to Hawaii. If successful, she would also become the youngest and the fastest woman ever to complete the journey.
1: I will say, Sanvi, it's really interesting to see how so many historical events are happening, but they're so much more well-known because of social media. I'm seeing all these edits about her, all these predictions, all these edits with amazing songs. So I feel like that definitely adds a little bit more of an interesting factor to a lot of things.
0: No, absolutely. And another thing is, you know, the things that she is doing, she's setting a lot of expectations for young women, and she's breaking
1: a lot of
0: barriers, to be honest, because she is not being helped by any emergency personnel. She's not being helped or supervised by any other boat or anything like that. She is out there completely on her own in what looks kind of sort of like a kayak with, of course, some advanced equipment, and she is just doing that all by herself. So it's really incredible to see that. And she's actually rowing more than 2,400 miles across the Pacific in a boat that she calls Lily. And throughout the voyage, as we've been saying, she has been posting consistent updates on social media, sharing everything from blistered hands and difficult currents to rough weather and towering waves. And the current speed record, if you guys would like to know, for a woman making the crossing is 86 days, 10 hours, and 5 minutes, set by British ocean rower Leah Ditton. And if Fenler reaches Hawaii, she would become only the third woman to complete the crossing solo and unassisted. Supporters can follow her progress online as she continues her remarkable trek across the Pacific, and she actually has a website where you can kind of see where her satellite location is at the current moment. So very, very impressive stuff, and she's definitely setting a great example for young women.

0: All right, we are back for our next topic of the day, continuing on with the females doing amazing things topic, because that looks like what we're focusing on today. So, for those of you guys who don't know, pop superstar Ariana Grande is back on tour for the first time in nearly 7 years, which is incredibly crazy because she is a global phenomenon and everybody loves Ariana Grande, including me, and she kicked off her highly anticipated Eternal Sunshine tour yesterday night in Oakland, California, marking her first major concert tour since 2019.
1: Yeah, Sanvia, I have to say I've been seeing so many videos about it on TikTok, and I wouldn't say I'm not a fan, but I'm not like a diehard Ari fan, but seeing these videos has given me FOMO or fear of missing out like never before.
0: No, definitely. I am a Ariana Grande fan and I have been her fan since I was like 5 years old. She's one of my favorite artists and I was definitely not very happy to see that the tickets were $900 in Austin. So unfortunately I will be watching from the comfort of my own home, but needless to say I'm super excited to see her perform on the big stage. And this tour comes after several years focused on acting, including her acclaimed role as Glinda in the blockbuster Wicked films, which I'm sure you guys all know about. And so after years away from the touring spot light, Ariana Grande appears to be picking up right where she left off. So we are excited to see where she will go next, and we are taking song requests this show, so you can call our studio at 972-235-5555. Again, that's 972-235-5555. This song goes out to my lovely Amuma, who is my grandma, and she came all the way from India to visit me, and I am so, so blessed to have her and my Apupa, who is my grandpa, come and support me this summer. So I love you guys so much. Here is the hit song Shararat from Dhurandhar. This is for you, Amuma.
2: सुन मेरा नसीखे पाधानी सा ऐप के साथ AI powered personal music teacher from सारेगामा.

All right, once again, that was Shararath from the hit movie Dhurandhar, dedicated to my Amuma. And continuing with the trend of song requests as we get into this commercial break coming up, we are still requesting and receiving songs. So this next song is called Bayan by Naheen Milta, requested by Sarim. I hope you enjoy, Mr. Sarim, and here is your song.

0: All right. Now, as we head into this commercial break, we know that our listeners and callers love, love, love hearing our trivia questions and answering them. So you guys always love to hear our riddles and come up with some exciting answers. So as per usual, we will tell you a riddle and your job is to figure out the answer by yourself, of course. Do not go to Google and search it up. And then if you think that you know the answer, please do call our studio at 972-235-5555. Again, that's 972-235-5555. As per usual, I'll say the riddle twice and then you will be able to answer it. Here we go. Today's riddle. What comes once in a year, twice in a week, but never in a day? And I'll say that one more time. What comes once in a year, twice in a week, but never in a day? And while you guys contemplate that answer, we do have another song request leading us in to this commercial break.
1: Absolutely. So this next song is from my nani, who called us all the way from Baltimore. So everyone, I hope you enjoy.

0: All right, you are listening to The Melting Pot. We're about halfway through our show, but don't worry, we have plenty more exciting updates and, of course, song requests to keep us going. This next one is a little bit special to Sanvi and I, and it comes from one of our callers who is definitely, I would say, a textbook regular caller.
1: Absolutely. So one of our callers named Sarim, he calls every single week. He is turning 18 today, so very, very happy birthday to Sarim. We always love picking up your calls, and to all of our callers out there, don't think that we don't notice the regular callers that slide in to our phone every single week. We love and appreciate you so, so much. And Sarim, I hope you have a wonderful, wonderful 18th birthday. And in honor of it being your birthday today, here's a special song just for you.

0: All right, so next up, I know Sanvi and I love to do our cricket updates, but as the IPL is no longer, the tournament's over, of course, as I talked about last week, there's another exciting tournament that is especially special because we here at First Score are actually hosting a team for this event, and that's right, it is the World Cup. So this is definitely my, like, Sanvi's Ariana Grande. This is my Ariana Grande. If you know me, you know I've been playing soccer for about 14 years now, and the World Cup is a huge, huge deal, the fact that we are hosting it. So the first game of the World Cups, or the first couple games of the World Cup, are this Thursday, June 11th. We have Mexico versus South Africa, South Korea versus the Czech, and then on Friday, Canada versus Bosnia and Herzegovina, and then, of course, the U.S. hosts also have a game. And like I said earlier, it is especially exciting because a bunch of the international team's home base is all across the country, and we here at Frisco are hosting the Swedish national team. They arrived yesterday evening, and it was really fun on social media to see all the Frisco citizens welcoming them as they got down from their bus.
1: It's going to be super, super exciting, and although I will say I'm not as much of a soccer buff as Rhea is, and I do not play soccer, I do not have a singular sports-oriented bone in my body, I can definitely appreciate the sport, and I do know, of course, the players, Ronaldo and Messi and all of those players, and so I do actually get to go to one of the World Cup games. Rhea was really, really mad when I told her this.
0: Yeah.
1: But there is a game happening here in Dallas on June 17th. Rhea, who is playing?
0: It is England and Croatia, which I think if you know international soccer, you know that those are two pretty big powerhouses when it comes to it. And also I want to add, I know Sanvi earlier mentioned she knows the quote-unquote GOATs, you know, and I think this World Cup is especially symbolic because it is most likely the last huge international tournament of a lot of the players that a lot of us have grown up with, like Neymar, Messi, and Ronaldo. So it's definitely going to be exciting to see who kind of comes away with the last World Cup title.
1: Wow, it's going to be super, super exciting. I'm really stoked to go with my dad to the World Cup this year. And everybody else, please do be keeping your tabs on the games and stay in the know about all of those sports. 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

0: All right, so today's date is June 7th, which means we are officially one whole week into June. And of course, June for many of us is the first month of summer, which is very exciting. But it also holds a lot more deeper significance because as many of us may know, or as I may be able to inform some of us, June is actually Pride Month, where we honor those of the LGBTQ plus community and make sure that they know that we are all allies. And it's definitely been fun to see on social media, as we were discussing earlier in the show, social media kind of provides a lot of an outlet to show a lot of the community uniting, and this is definitely another example of that, of seeing a bunch of people go to rallies and parades, and it's really, really fun to watch all of that.
1: Absolutely, and piggybacking off of that, today specifically, June 7th, is National Cancer Survivors Day, or NCSD, which does also hold a lot of importance, and it is an annual celebration of life held on the first Sunday in June, which happens to be today, and it honors the more than 18 million Americans with the history of cancer, advocates for survivors' long-term quality of life, and provides a true inspiration for those who are newly diagnosed. And according to the National Cancer Survivors Day Foundation, anyone living with a history of cancer is considered a survivor from the exact moment of diagnosis through the remainder of their life. And you do not need to be a cancer survivor to participate. It is a day for caregivers, healthcare professionals, family, friends, and the broader community in general to show solidarity. And NCSD is not just a celebration, it is a call to action to address the wide-ranging emotional, physical, and financial challenges that come with survivorship. It advocates for better resources, specialized medical care, and continued research. And so, to say the least, make sure that you are out there supporting those who are dealing with this condition. And even if you are not, it is very important that we take a moment to recognize all of the survivors and all of the incredibly strong individuals that are in this world who have survived such a disease.

0: All right, so it is summertime here in Frisco and around the world, and a definite fun summer activity that I know a lot of people love to engage in is watching movies. And I think personally, I believe that the art of going to the theater and watching a movie has been lost now that we have so many streaming services such as Netflix and Prime. But in my opinion, you can never go wrong with a nice hot bucket of buttery popcorn, a Diet Coke or soda, and a good movie to watch with your friends or family. So on that note, there are a lot of amazing movies that are out right now, and we will list a few and talk about them. So if you guys are bored and you don't know what to do on a hot summer day, you can consider heading to the theater and watching some of these movies. So movies that have been getting all of the popularity right now are Backrooms, Obsession, which is a horror movie, The Amazing Digital Circus, The Devil Wears Prada 2, and Pressure. Rhea, have you heard about any of these movies?
1: So I actually, fun fact, my mom and I did go watch The Devil Wears Prada 2, because we had seen the first one together and my mom saw that the second one was coming out. And I have to say, I think that movie is the definition of just a feel-good movie. It was definitely something that I'm happy I saw in theaters with my parents. I've heard of the rest of them. I will be honest, Sanvi and I were discussing this off-air just a couple minutes ago, but I'm not a huge horror movie person, so I don't know if Backrooms or Obsession are my cup of tea. But I also would love to see Michael, the
0: Yes,
1: biopic on
0: oh my
1: Michael
0: goodness, I
1: Jackson.
0: did not mention that. But Michael Jackson, it has been getting a lot of popularity, and I did
1: Absolutely.
0: also watch The Devil Wears Prada 2 with Anne Hathaway and Emily Blunt and Meryl Streep, which was a really, really good movie. But I will say it does not give you that like thrill and that rush as some of the other movies do. But Michael Jackson has been breaking box office records, so I would catch that one. And of course, any of the other movies that we discussed on this list are a great watch. So, again, if you don't know what to do on a hot summer day, these are some great options for you.

All right, we did get a song request. This next song is requested by Mr. Rafir for his son, Safi, who is also a regular caller. And here is your song, Zinda Banda from Jawan.

0: All right, we are coming in on the last 5 minutes of our show, and as always, we do love to provide you guys with a weather update for the upcoming week. Although I'm sure you guys can probably already guess that the weather has been marked as excessive heat for this next week. It is getting super hot here in the DFW area, with highs in the 90s, edging towards the 100s, and the lows in the 70s. So it is very, very hot. Rhea, I know you like hot weather, if I heard that correctly.
1: Yeah, again, I'm still undecided, but I will say I don't like what we've been experiencing recently, which is I wake up to pouring rain, then it's nice and sunny right now, and then when you go back home in the evening, it's pouring again.
0: That's
1: I really
0: true.
1: Wish Texas could pick one season a day instead of cycling through all four.
0: You know, we never can. We are very unpredictable, but I will say I do love sleeping when it's raining. It's a very calming and relaxing
1: experience. Or even like watching a movie or cuddling up with a good book definitely is a nice experience.
0: Absolutely. So make sure you guys are whipping out your shorts and your tank tops and all of the good things, because summer is in full swing and we are super excited to be hosting our show for the remainder of the summer from 2 to 3 at Sunday. So make sure to tune in next week.

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0: We are so glad that you guys tuned in today from 2 to 3, and we will be back next week with a lot more fun events and exciting news for you. Thank you so, so much for listening, and have a wonderful week ahead. And these are your RJs signing off.

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Ye gana Huma Qureshi aur Imran Hashmi par picturized kiya gaya tha. 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I can't remember her name. 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Ji haan, dusri female voice unki thi. 47 minutes past 4. 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Main hu aapki host, aapki dost Amreen Hasnat. And thank you, Dure, for reminding me of this awesome song from the film Guzarish.

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Hope you guys enjoyed that song. आवाज थी भूमि त्रिवेदी और सुखविंदर सिंह की. It is 57 minutes past 4 and it's time for us to play our last song for the segment Shabd. And I said last song for this segment. अभी हमारा शो बाकी है, as in I'll be with you till 6 p.m. I hope you enjoyed all the songs that we played during the Shabd segment, जिसमें हमारा आज का word, आज का शब्द था उड़ी, उड़ना या उड़ा, what, you know, one of these words related to flying, I guess. पर हमारे यहाँ तो दुपट्टा भी उड़ जाता है कि नहीं? All right, चलते हैं अगले गाने की तरफ. 89 degrees Fahrenheit is the current temperature here in McKinney. It's getting hotter by the minute.

Wow. Well, that's my first time hearing this song. Welcome back to 104.9 FM Phoenicia Radio, bringing the community together. I'm your host, Amreen Hasnat, and I'll be with you till 6 p.m. It is 7 minutes past five on the 7th of June, 2026. It's a smashing Sunday evening. I'm so glad you could join us on Dilse today. I did want to thank all the people who've been welcoming me up to almost, I think it's been a month since I rejoined Phoenicia Radio. And yes, I'm doing well. And no, I had not moved out of state. So I'm right here in DFW. Aap logon ko chhod कर मैं कैसे जाती और कहां जाती. So here I am back on Phoenicia Radio every Saturday and Sunday between 3:30 and 6 p.m. on Saturdays and between 3 and 6 p.m. on Sundays. So I hope you will join us. We'll be doing different segments, including this one, which is the drive-through request hour, जिसमें हम play करेंगे आपकी request, आपकी dedication right away without any delay, provided कि आप 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Speaking of where I have been all this time, I am now running my own event coordination company called Awesome Events. Naam se hi aapko samajh aa jani chahiye ki agar aap chahte hain ki aapka event super dhansu ho aur bahut hi organized ho, bahut hi well managed or well coordinated ho aur aap mujh par bharosa kar sakte hain, then Awesome Events is what you need for your event. 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For example, you need a professional to MC your event. 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I will personally MC your event. 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

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Main hu aapki host, aapki dost Tamreen Hasnat, only playing your favorites during this segment. 972-235-5555. 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

was High Kayama, taken from the film Houseful 5. It's 14 minutes past 5, and guess what? 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For details, it is that simple. 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Kya khayal hai?

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For your requests and dedications, इंतजार किस बात का कर रहे हैं? Invitation दूं? 972-235-5555.

And you know what? This song actually reminds me of a this thing that I had read somewhere. Had hai yaar tumhari bhi, had hai yaar tumhari bhi, khel tumhara aur bari bhi. हद है यार तुम्हारी भी, खेल तुम्हारा और बारी भी, कैसे कर लेते हो तुम यारी भी मक्कारी भी.

That was Rafta Mohit Chauhan ki awaaz mein. I'm not sure if it was, but that's what actually not Mohit Chauhan. Himesh Reshammiya ka music tha. Namaste London, Rafta Rafta. Ye gaana Katrina Kaif aur Akshay Kumar par picturized kiya gaya tha. It is 40 minutes past 5 and we've got a great event that is coming up. Vishal and Shekhar live. The duo behind some of Bollywood's biggest super hits are bringing the super hit tour to Dallas. Sunday, July 12th को Curtis Kalvil Center Garland में. Go ahead and get your tickets. CashPatelProductions.com. That's where you will find it. Thank you so much Farzana Ji and Shaheen for the warm welcome and for the love that you always share with me. It makes it all so worthwhile for me to be hosting this show on 104.9 FM. आइए अब चलते हैं. I think her name was Dhani or Dharani. I'm not sure if I got that right, but she wanted an Arijit Singh song. So here it is, sweetheart. This one's for you.

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This one is from the movie Bala and it was being played by Ayushmann Khurrana. 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

No one in this world is pure and perfect. 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So judge less and love more.